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But where you think you are strong, you are weak. Your lies tell us the truth we will use against you. Your secrecy shows us where we will strike. Your weapons reveal your fear for all to see. From Cairo to Quito, a new world is forming. 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
0: 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Can you hear me? That feels wonderful. We'd do a song for you that's very close to our hearts. If you know the chorus, join in with us. If you got to wine, get drunk with us.

Thank you. Thank you very much. It's witching time, y'all. We're gonna put a mojo on you here. Let me warm.